anything that you can scan in the last 24 hours, the last 48 hours, go back as long as you like, when you last felt okay.

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I often think if I really need a social life. I don't know if I am better alone or in a group. I enjoy conversations with one person at a time. I like to listen to music alone. I also admire people who are in a group that make the world a better place. I also think there are groups of people that make it bad. I often think about all the people who were on this planet before me, how they are doing. Maybe we would have gotten along.

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I enjoy learning new cultures and to listen to my friends talk about how they do their things. I am glad to live another day. 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

0: continues to go this way that it is going, Omoga is supposed to come out trenches this year. 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I don't get assurance, but I know, I just know somehow, see, if things continue to go the way it's going right now, we will come out trenches this year.
1: As I'm going on there, the future I see for my family starts to scare me. 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

0: tinnitus is a common and debilitating condition of noise in the ear or head.
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2: Sarsa und Promise mit Bad Boys.

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1: Summer game.
0: I'd like to take it as far as
1: figures of maps and poets wander in our woods, swim in our rivers, set fire to salt. The fire is continuously moving, slower, crisper. The pace is glacial and mature fruit can be burned. 3,000 private cars, meandering conversations. I smelt the floods, strengths, and heat waves. Grown men in suits deserve the crush. Although the prices are very high, nobody is getting rich, she said. You seem like a good man, but your house is large. The young savior displayed no alerts and brought up no relief. It cools your heart in its own quiet, terrible way. Will it be enough?
0: Stop and hold that memory. His face is placid as marble, rain falling down through the trees. He sensed flesh and blood and bone of another body building up within her warm body. The way we identify saints. Glow of white, translucence of the flesh. I want a face like that of the man who shows you where he's going to drown you. There's such an act of love in the play. So new, in fact, that the rain rose up in reverse chronological order. 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
1: If everything continues to go this way that it is going, Omoga is supposed to come out trenches this year. At the top this thing, I don't get anything I go talk to you. I don't get assurance, but I know, I just know somehow. If things continue to go the way it's going right now, we will come out trenches this year.
2: As I'm going on there, the future I see for my family starts to scare me. I don't even know if I fit to come out of my family out of the trenches. 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

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And

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They say that I'm feminine, sit with my legs crossed, that's cause I think it's comfy. 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
1: If everything continues to go this way that it is going, oh my God, we're supposed to come out trenches this year. 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I don't get assurance, but I know, I just know somehow, see, if things continue to go the way it's going right now, we will come out trenches this year.
2: As I'm going on there, the future I see for my family starts to scare me. 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

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Please come capture me. 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

0: niggas might be lying. 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Oh, my signature don't match on that. I did that when snapbacks came back.
1: Lost in the tip. There's things I ain't rolling with. Things I ain't knowing yet. Things I ain't growing in.
2: Oh, don't worry, you gon' grow into those babies.
1: Who's on my mind, but ain't giving me if I ain't knowing.
2: Just try them out. Put them on.
1: I ain't all this time. I don't think I'm growing anymore.
3: I don't think I'm growing no more. I don't think I'm snowing no more. Don't feel it in my bones no more. I ain't too cool for hell no more. I ain't up to speed like that. I've been out the loop for sure. Hold up, shit, I'll be right back. This record's in the trash for sure. Yeah.
1: Shit, I can't even grow no more. 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But all these bottles that a nigga been killing got my stomach a little bit lower than it's supposed to be. Supposed to be, yeah.
4: I see my eyes, the other day she started roasting me.

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1: This is you. No, go ahead, that's you. 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

0: Tinnitus is a common and debilitating condition of noise in the ear or head.
1: Tinnitus.
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I'm playing with myself, I don't know what's good. 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

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See you on the other side. We love you.

0: hoping for the best.
1: Hoping for the best. Amongst men.
0: Who will
1: leave me?
0: For
1: dead.
0: Who will
1: leave me? Hoping for the best. Every man thinks his problems are the biggest. It's a funny coincidence that I'm supposed to be Miss Bubbly, Mistress Impose. Somebody else on face witness. Another muse, another trick. Unamused, out the mix. No more aesthetics. The women stay listless. There was no way to predict this. I could have been this world's thickest eco-terrorist, but I'm in the green room, drunk, looking for cannabis. My fit not shit next to all this, but all y'all are on my guest list. I am eternal,
0: glamorous.
1: I can't stand all the narcissists that got famous. First thing you did was betray us. All eyes on you, and all you can see is hatred. Fuck these allies, they failed the litmus. Test me, I'm all hubris, and I'm more brave than I am stupid. No denial, I wanna fight, but they only love me when I beg for forgiveness. Rehashing arguments like you fucking wish, bitch. I don't care. Even when things were better in the business, God or any other demon with spiritual influence, please make me more vicious. I wanna go home.
0: I wanna go home.
1: Quickness, they're talking about relative suffering. It's getting ridiculous. They're talking about our movement. They're not even with this. They're talking about I'm pro-violence, but make a home out of weakness. To consumer impetus, or worse, a class traitor ambitious. But fuck me, cause I make you anxious. Next time you need me, I'ma remember this. Yes, my goals are righteous, focused, not flawless. Ruthless, never been so gorgeous. And I move all my shit out that resentment fortress. Lord, you were remorseless. But I parsed through hordes of yesterday's eyesore so I could keep your portrait. It's pretty distorted. Love is rewardless in a world this corporate. In your despair, so-called darkness, void, absence, possibilities, canvas. I see reflected greatness. My people need no formal statement. You know I'm heartless with the resistance. You know my heart lives with the resistance. You know my heart lives.

through the currents, the waters diverge. You are pulled many ways. How do you know when you cannot turn back? Which channel you'll choose, and which one chooses you?

The Dream River opens itself to you. You must open yourself in return. Let go of what you know in your own heart is not true.